Hello, hello, good evening, everybody. Happy Saturday. It's me, Bobby T, still filling in for Kyle Lewis as your host on 102.9 W4 Country. Thank you so much for spending some of your weekend hanging out with me. We are WWWFM and HD1 Ann Arbor, proud to be a Cumulus Media station. Got a quick sports update for you. In about 15 minutes later in the hour, got some heartfelt info about Ella Langley. She gave a pretty good interview, kind of opened up at a recent concert. Tell you all about that. But right now, let's just get to some music. It's Russell Dickerson on 102.9.

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Beautiful things. Meanwhile, I gotta tell you about the beautiful game. Give you a quick World Cup update in about 6 minutes. Right now, it's Morgan Wallen on 102.9.

0: 102.9 W4 Country. I'm Bobby T. I gotta talk a little bit about the World Cup. I know a lot of you probably don't care nearly as much as I do. I'm sorry, I just gotta tell you all about it. The US, Mexico, and Canada all successfully threw the group stages onto the elimination round. US and Mexico both winning their groups. Canada coming in second place. Just a couple days ago on Thursday, the US, their final group game against Turkey, falling 3-2 to a last minute, 98th minute goal from Turkey. Still, a technically meaningless game. I'm sure all the fans loved a great back and forth contest. The first elimination game for the United States this coming Wednesday, July 1st, 8 p.m. against Bosnia. Do not forget, wear your red, white, and blue. Cheer on our boys. We've got Tucker Wetmore on the way. It's 102.9.
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1: Hey, it's W4 Country's Brian Welch. 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
18: Daily forecast calling for clear skies overnight and lows around 50. It is slowly turning cloudy throughout the day tomorrow and highs in the mid-70s. But for some rain showers late in the day tomorrow and continuing overnight into Monday morning, fairly rainy on Monday with highs in the upper 60s. But then back to sun and highs in the mid-70s the rest of next week.

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You can catch Tucker Wetmore on the Brunette World Tour. He'll be at the Masonic Temple in Detroit September 19th. Right now, it's Lainey Wilson, who's on her own tour with Chris Stapleton, the All-American Road Show. They'll be at Ford Field August 8th. Cannot wait. That is the concert I am most excited for. After that, some Zach John King and Little George Strait. It's 102.9.

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Thomas Rhett and Jordan Davis on 102.9 W4 Country. Right now it's Ella Langley, who opened up at a recent show about some really kind of deep personal stuff. I'll tell you all about it in about 10 minutes. Right now it's Be Her on 102.9.

Florida Georgia Line and BB Rexha here on 102.9 W4 Country. We've got a sweet moment with Ella Langley at a recent Oklahoma concert. We'll get to that right after Luke Bryan, who's going to be at Pine Knob July 11th and 12th. It's right around the corner. Here's Country and She Knows It on 102.9.

0: 102.9 W4 Country. I'm Bobby T. Ella Langley, an incredible performer, the 2026 CMA Female Vocalist of the Year. Ella Langley, Be Her, obviously the hit song off her new album Dandelion, which has been absolutely crushing in every single list that we know of. She had a very humble, not humble, a very human moment at a recent Oklahoma concert, talking about all of her mental health and the desire to stop being a singer, and how important her relationship with God and her faith was, and finding a central guiding force in her decisions to help her kind of motivate and keep making music. Clearly, Ella, it's worked, because you're absolutely crushing it and everyone loves you now. And obviously, tons of support at the concert. It was wonderful. She urged all the fans to just keep pushing through their challenges and that everything will start to get better. A wonderful message. Hopefully, all of us can find that kind of motivation. We've got Luke Combs on the way. It's 102.9.
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Hello, hello, good evening, everybody. Happy Saturday night. It's me, Bobby T, filling in for Kyle Lewis. Appreciate you spending your weekend hanging out with me. We are WWWFMHD1 Ann Arbor, proud to be a Cumulus Media station. Coming up this hour, got a little history lesson for you. 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We'll get to that a little later in the hour as well. Right now, let's hit the music. It's Justin Moore on 102.9.

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Got a little history lesson with a couple birthdays. 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

0: 102.9 W4 Country. I'm Bobby T. Time for Today in History. June 27th, back in 1923, Captain Lowell H. Smith and Lieutenant John P. Richard, the first ever aerial refueling. Fighter jets do it all the time now, and it looks flawless and simple. I assure you, it's not. 1950, kicking off some not-so-savory times in North Korea. The first time they reach Seoul, South Korea, President Harry Truman has to intervene. 1954, the first nuclear power plant opens near Moscow in Russia. Sports and music, 1994, Aerosmith, the first major band to let fans download songs for free off the internet. What did you start, Aerosmith? Look where we are today. And in 1999, Tony Hawk, for you skateboard fans, the first ever 900 at the X Games in San Francisco. Happy birthday, everyone. June 27th, you share birthdays with Helen Keller, Tobey Maguire, the OG Spider-Man, J.J. Abrams, for you sci-fi fans, and Khloe Kardashian, for all you reality TV fans. We've got Bailey Zimmerman on the way. It's 102.9.
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15: Italy forecast calling for clear skies overnight and lows around 50. It is slowly turning cloudy throughout the day tomorrow and highs in the mid-70s. Look for some rain showers late in the day tomorrow and continuing overnight into Monday morning. Fairly rainy on Monday with highs in the upper 60s. But then back to sun and highs in the mid-70s the rest of next week.

102.9 W4 Country. Bailey Zimmerman, unfortunately charged with destroying a hotel room. Bailey, we love you. You're a rock star. Don't do the crazy rock star stuff. In Albuquerque, New Mexico, $16,000 supposedly he did inside a hotel. All right, Bailey, we still love you, but you might want to pay that back. Right now, it's Cody Johnson on 102.9.

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13: 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It's bizarre. You might need to help your son or daughter reset their algorithm by unfollowing certain accounts and following or interacting with more positive ones. They might need suggestions of other healthier things to do, or to see you leading the way by example and putting your own phone away. In the run-up to bedtime, everyone's phone should go away, no questions asked. And if you need some help, sort of, I guess, resetting expectations, try engaging parents of your kids' friends for a more coordinated effort. I'm Dr. Sanjay Gupta, helping you live a better life.
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0: 102.9 W4 Country. Megan Maroney on her Cloud 9 tour. She's going to be at Little Caesars Arena in Detroit August 18th. I'm so sorry. We've run out of tickets to give you. If you can find some, congratulations. Right now it's Riley Green, then a little Thomas Rhett. It's 102.9.
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0: 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I'm Bobby T, and I told you we can send you far, far from home for a grand old weekend. The Double Down Tour. 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

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It's me, Bobby T, filling in for Kyle Lewis as your host on 102.9 W4 Country. Thank you so much for spending some of your Saturday night hanging out with me. We are WWWFM and HD1 Ann Arbor, proud to be a Cumulus Media station. You know I love me some weird animal facts, so we got some weird animal facts. We're looking at tree frogs. We'll get to that in about 15 minutes, plus pepper in a couple news stories. Who knows, some upcoming concerts. We got plenty of good stuff. Right now it's Shaboozy on 102.9.

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Got some fun tree frog facts for you. Get to that in about 7 minutes after John Morgan. Right now it's Jason Aldean, Trouble with a Heartbreak on 102.9. The Trouble

0: 102.9 W4 Country. I'm Bobby T. It's time for some fun tree frog facts. Not all tree frogs. There's like 100 plus species of tree frogs. It's not specific enough. However, the green tree frog, some of the iconic ones, is what we're talking about. You've got classic solid green tree frogs like Kermit, officially a tree frog, or the red-eyed tree frog, bright green, red eyes, orange hands, the classic. Most tree frogs are poisonous, not all. The majority of tree frogs have 360 degrees of vision. Apparently, their eyes help them swallow. Ridiculous. Tree frogs, all of them, can sense when it's going to rain, but that makes sense. That's when they mate, that's when they breed. Hey, if your best time to find a lady was on its way, you'd know when it was coming up. They lay more than 100 eggs regularly, not in the water, but very close to the water. And some tree frogs can change their colors just like chameleons. Love me some tree frogs. We've got Cody Johnson on the way. It's 102.9.
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We've got five lucky winners, all going to win $1,000 straight in their pockets. Now let's get back to the music. We've got Keith Urban, then some George Burge, then Shania Twain. It's 102.9.

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Dylan Scott on 102.9 W4 Country. Right now it's Morgan Wallen, who's on his Still the Problem tour. It's coming up July 24th and 25th. You can catch him at the Big House if you can find some tickets. Best of luck to you. Right now it's Don't We on 102.9.

Sam Hunt on 102.9 W4 Country. I have an awesome cause to talk about that we always take a lot of pride in. We'll get to that right after Dan and Shay. They're on the Young Tour with Tyler Hubbard. Going to be at Pine Knob October 3rd. Grab some tickets while you can. You might even get some from us. Here's Say So on 102.9.

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1: 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I'm Bobby T. One of my absolute favorite partnerships we do is Shop with a Cop. 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
21: A better life with Dr. Sanjay Gupta.
22: By age 35, two-thirds of American men will experience some degree of noticeable hair loss. And by age 50, about 85% of men will have significantly thinning hair. That's according to the American Hair Loss Association. Now, one dermatologist explained that hair loss can either be genetic or it can be triggered by stress, illness, surgery, medications, major life events. No matter the cause, a lot of men, understandably, are frustrated by hair loss because it seems like a loss of control. You can take great care of your scalp by all sorts of expensive lotions and potions, but that might not matter. There are some tried and true medications that might work, like minoxidil or finasteride. But another solution is just shaving it off, and I've heard more and more how liberating this can be for a lot of guys. That's the ultimate control of their appearance. I'm Dr. Sanjay Gupta, helping you live a better life.
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It's me, Bobby T, still filling in for my man Kyle Lewis as your host on 102.9 W4 Country. Thank you so much for spending some of your weekend hanging out with me. We are WWWFM and HD1 Ann Arbor, proud to be a Cumulus Media station. One more hour here, I'm going to get you through the rest of your night, or at the very least, the rest of my night. Got another sports update for you in about 15 minutes here. We've got a couple drafts, got to talk Tigers, Pistons, Red Wings, and some unfortunate Michigan basketball news. So we'll get to that, and who knows, a couple fun news stories, some upcoming concerts, you know the drill. Right now it's Blake Shelton on 102.9

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0: 102.9 W4 Country. I'm Bobby T. We got to talk some sports, people. The Tigers trying to claw back the terrible season they've been having. Just last week, they swept the White Sox, then went 1-for-3 against the Yankees, currently against the Astros. Won 8-0 yesterday, lost 8-6 today. The final game of that Astros series tomorrow at 1:40. In basketball, the Michigan Wolverines had three guys drafted in the top 12, 9, 11, and 12. Merez Johnson to the Mavericks at 9, Yaxel Lendenberg to the Warriors at 11, and Adai Mara to the Thunder at 12. But Merez Johnson going to join his coach Dusty May, who is leaving the Michigan Wolverines to go coach the Dallas Mavericks. Gah, well played, Dallas. For all your mistakes, you picked some pretty good guys. We've got Jason Aldean on the way. It's 102.9.
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15: Italy forecast calling for clear skies overnight and lows around 50. It is slowly turning cloudy throughout the day tomorrow and highs in the mid-70s. Look for some rain showers late in the day tomorrow and continuing overnight into Monday morning. Fairly rainy on Monday with highs in the upper 60s. But then back to sun and highs in the mid-70s the rest of next week.

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Don't forget, you can see Jason Aldean alongside Luke Bryan, John Party, and Chase Matthew in Vegas. 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Let's get back to the music. We've got Randy Houser, then Ella Langley with Morgan Wallen, then a little George Strait. It's 102.9.

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1: 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I come from
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5: A better life with Dr. Sanjay Gupta.
6: For more than a decade, the Environmental Working Group has put out a list of the so-called Dirty Dozen. These are the non-organic produce contaminated with the highest levels of pesticides. Well, this year, spinach topped the list, followed by kale, collard, mustard greens, strawberries, grapes, nectarines, peaches, cherries, apples, blackberries, pears, potatoes, and blueberries. Now, all these fruits and vegetables are part of a healthy diet, so no one is saying you shouldn't eat them. Point is, though, you could consider buying these items organic if and when you can, and then taking extra care when you wash them. The FDA recommends rinsing all fruits and vegetables, even the ones that are organic, under running water that is slightly warmer than room temperature. Don't use soap, bleach, or any fancy produce washes. I'm Dr. Sanjay Gupta, helping you live a better life.
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Right now, it's Megan Maroney. 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

0: Stella Lefty on 102.9 W4 Country. I'm Bobby T, and I'm sliding on out of here. Gonna leave you all to the remainder of your evening. Don't forget, all week long, keywords. If you want to go to Vegas, go see Jason Aldean with Luke Bryan. Also, shop with a cop. We really appreciate anyone who wants to volunteer, anyone who wants to donate. 100% of your donations goes to the fund. Thank you to the Washtenaw County Sheriff's Office for helping us out with that. Also, thank you, anyone out there who showed up at Revel Run for the Idol finale last night. It was an absolute blast. So many people showed up. Congratulations again. Third place, Morgan Blonde. Second place, Kristen Boudet. And the winner from Grass Lake, Marla Moore. Congratulations. Have a good night, everybody. I'm back again tomorrow, 10 a.m. I'm Bobby T. It's W4 Country. Take care now.
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11: A colleague of mine went to a meeting of the primetime seniors the other week. There are programs like this all over the country for people in their 60s, 70s, 80s, and beyond to stay active. It's not just something to keep older folks busy. It helps to keep their bodies in shape and their brains sharp. Showing up with a good attitude is a must, and research shows that having the right mindset actually does lead to better physical aging. So if you need some suggestions to boost your positivity, experts we talked to recommended focusing on goals, which can boost your confidence. Practice gratitude, they said. One of the seniors my colleague met told her that just waking up in the morning is, quote, better than the alternative. That's true. Focus on the things you can control. Diet and exercise, and very importantly, surround yourself with positive people, because that can be contagious. I'm Dr. Sanjay Gupta, helping you live a better life.
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0: every year. What to see in 2027, June 20th. 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
2: 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The overnight ride will be right back.

My name's Justin. It's The Overnight Ride on Instagram, Justin Off Air. Shoot me a text this weekend, 615-737-1033. It's Graylin James and Water at a Wedding.

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0: Kevin Powers, Shaboozy on the Overnight Ride. That one called Move On. A couple weeks away from the brand new album from Shaboozy out July 31st. Said he always wanted to marry movies and music into one body of work, which is what he's doing on this brand new album. Was inspired by Quentin Tarantino. Kill Bill with Uma Thurman.
1: 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The Overnight Ride will be right back.
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17: For years, we've been talking about both the positive and negative effects of being on social media. And I would say, by and large, for older adults, social media is net positive. Not all positive, but net positive. Helps them keep in touch with friends and stay social. But for younger people, social media use, especially heavy use, tends to be net negative. In fact, according to this year's World Happiness Report, youth who use social media more than 5 hours a day reported a lower level of well-being. And researchers who studied this sort of thing found that many teens wish these platforms didn't even exist, and yet they can't seem to stop using them. Experts we talked to largely suggested two things. Ideally, along with your friend group, take some time offline. Also, try to recurate your algorithm so it shows you posts that'll make you feel good. I'm Dr. Sanjay Gupta, helping you live a better life.
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As always, Instagram, Justin Off Air. 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
3: Many families are just one unexpected expense away from crisis. I hear it all the time from people. They're living paycheck to paycheck, and some people have no paycheck. It's very hard right now. All the costs that have been going up, housing, transportation, utilities, and it really is pushing more working families to seek support more than we've seen in the past. So we thought we'd get an idea of what that picture looks like in our own area right here in Washtenaw County as we welcome Tawana Green. She is the director of the Circles program at Friends in Deep. Good to have you back with us. Alisa Guyton, who is the director of development and communications.
5: Good morning.
3: Nice to have you here. And also joining us today, the executive director, Tyrone Kelsey.
6: Good morning. Thank you.
3: Tyrone, what does that look like right now? Your clients and the help that you are providing. Tell me how bad it is out there.
6: So we were just discussing that, actually, waiting in the lobby here, regarding the phone calls that we receive. And because of the demand in the phone calls, we are not adequately staffed to respond to the phone calls.
3: You're
6: so
3: kidding.
6: The messages and the emails that we're getting, and the breadth of those, so the volume has increased, and the area codes in which those calls we were receiving those calls have increased. A lot of out-county related calls and a lot of demands for all kinds of things related to car and food and clothing and rental assistance and housing.
3: Wow.
6: Yes.
3: That's stunning. It really is.
6: Yeah.
3: And is the help there for them?
6: The help is not there for them, and that's part of the challenge. The help has been diminished in regards to government assistance, so reductions in Medicaid support and food and the SNAP card food for food support, the high cost increase of gas and fuels, right? So inflation. So the expenses to income is simply not matching.
3: There's what are they doing then?
6: Looking for help, scanning everywhere that they can, looking for help. So our experience is probably typical of other agency experiences as well. The demand is high.
3: Alisa, how has that impacted your job as director of development?
5: So that's another issue that I think most local nonprofits are experiencing right now is, you know, the grants are out there, but everyone is looking for more funding. You know, our funding is down compared to previous years. And it's not that for lack of trying or connecting. It's just a lot of people are feeling the crunch right now. Mm-hmm. And people are scared. Mm-hmm. People are, you know, holding on to all the pennies because nobody, you know, people are just uncertain about where things are going to go. How, you know, is the pricing going to keep increasing? And so people are being really conservative right now, which is understandable. And it's putting a lot of us nonprofits in a position where, you know, we can't hire more staff because we don't have, mm-hmm. you know, we don't have the funding. And so, you know, as our small and mighty team is trying to do what we can do to spread the funds that we receive and do it, you know, intentionally, purposefully, you know, we're trying to do all the things that we can do. And yet, you know, in the great county of Washtenaw, resources are really hard to come by right now.
3: That's a very good point. We think about this as a very wealthy area, which in some respects it is, yes, compared to other areas. And yet the need is dire here as well.
5: Correct.
3: Tawana, tell everyone a little bit about Friends Indeed and what the organization overall is about.
2: So for Friends Indeed, we are here to help our community, not just through us, through the Circles program, but we want to make sure that our essential services program is there to help people when they are having rental difficulties or having problems with getting food for their families. We also just launched our home ARP program. Mm-hmm. So we are helping our elderly families stay in their housing as long as possible, with giving them help with their roofing or if something is going on in their home so that they can stay in place, because a lot of people can't afford to go into nursing homes in this environment. So we just are trying to do the best we can, especially in the Circles program, because our leaders are getting hit as well. So it's just kind of us trying to come together as a team and figure out how we could best help our community on all fronts.
3: Tell everyone what the Circles program is all about through Friends Indeed.
2: Yes, the Circles program is a community-based program where we use our social capital to help other people get out of poverty. So we pair our leaders, who are the people in poverty, with allies, who are people that are middle to upper middle class individuals that may help them with their network, not just finances, because we don't allow them to help financially. So we allow them to help us through networking. So an example of that would be, we had a young lady who had a GED and could not find a good job. One of our allies was able to get her a job with Food Gatherers, and they worked with her until she was able to get her GED. And that was giving her medical benefits as well, and her daughter has diabetes, so she got help across the board.
3: Oh my goodness, that made a big difference, didn't it, in that family?
2: And and she's gotten a raise since, and she's also been promoted since she's had this position. So those are the type of stories we love to see and hear. But as my colleagues are saying, we are scratching the surface barely with the people that we're able to help.
3: But this is a wonderful program, because there are people out there who do have the means or would like to help in some way, the expertise, the connections,
2: yes,
3: right?
2: Yes.
3: And we'll be able to make those kinds of partnerships happen. Mm-hmm. So how do you get involved in the Circles program?
2: So we have a volunteer process. So you could either come in as an ally, which is the person that walks alongside our leaders for 18 months during the program. Or you can come in as a volunteer to help in the kitchen or the children's program. But we're always recruiting volunteers. We want people that are mission aligned with us, because this is a commitment, right? We don't want someone to sign up and then 2 weeks later they're like, I can't do this, right? Because that our leaders have already had that happen to them over and over again. So we want to make sure that who comes in is aligned with our purpose and mission, but also is ready to help us with whatever we're trying to do with our leaders.
3: And so the allies, to become an ally, you attend a Circles info session. Do you have those on a regular basis?
2: Depending on how many people we have. So if it's a large group, we will do an open house where they're invited in person. But if not, we just do a one-on-one, because most of our allies come in sporadically. So we'll do a one-on-one with them, and we'll teach them about what Circles is. They go through a training as well so that they understand poverty in a better way, because we all think we know poverty, but if you didn't live it, it's hard to understand. So we give them the tools that they need to become allies.
3: If you are interested in becoming an ally through Friends Indeed and their Circles program, if you go online to friendsindeedmi.org, you can click on the Circles Ally connection there. Again, that's friendsindeedmi.org. And you can complete a volunteer application right online, and then you'll get an invite to some of the upcoming sessions.
2: Yes.
3: So it's a good way to get started. I imagine as an ally, it's empowering to you as well, because it feels good when you're helping out someone else.
2: Absolutely. So me and Tyrone both have sat in that seat. I started out as an ally when I came into the program. Absolutely love watching the transformation for these leaders. We have people that are coming in with all these dreams, hopes, and aspirations. And for someone to say, I can help you with that. I have the right connections to get you there and watch it happen is just something magical about this.
6: Can I add to that?
2: Yes.
6: So the nature of the allies, a big component of that is really the relationship that develops in that cohort pattern. And that relationship extends beyond just when the cohort is done. So that the dynamic is the village gets expanded.
3: Mm-hmm.
6: And even when circles launch and they become allies, that relationship of support and social capital still contributes to the leaders. And both the leader and the ally gets benefits from that in terms of that ongoing relationship.
3: That's lovely.
6: Yeah.
3: Mm-hmm. Yeah. Is it intentional that you call them leaders?
2: Absolutely. Because we want them to know that they are the leaders of their lives. And we also teach our allies that it's not our job to make their dreams come true for them. It's for us to help them. So it's the motto of we're going to teach you how to fish, not just give you the fish.
3: Mm-hmm.
2: We want them to understand that in order to lead your life, you have to know that you are the leader of your life. It's not about a program giving you something. You already have what you need inside of you. We're just going to give you the help to get there.
3: That must be quite a transformation for some people.
2: It really is. The majority, like we have 19 leaders right now. This is our biggest cohort ever. And it's challenging because there are so many problems within our cohorts, but also rewarding because we have the network to actually help mm-hmm. those people. So I feel very grateful to sit in this seat.
3: And they have a way to conquer their own problems.
2: Yes.
3: Yeah, because of this kind of partnership. Mm-hmm. That's wonderful. I love that.
2: We have a motto, once in circles, always in circles. They're always our family.
3: FriendsIndeedMI.org for more information about their Circles program. As we talk with Tawana Green, she's the director of Circles. Tyrone Kelsey, executive director of Friends Indeed. Also with us, Elisa Guyton, who is director of development and communications. I'm Lucianne Lance, and this is Community Cares.
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3: So let's get back to this issue, though, about the fact that the federal monies are depleted.
6: Mm-hmm.
3: Mm-hmm. It's hard, too, for your donors, I'm sure, right mm-hmm. now. They're struggling as well. Mm-hmm. What do you do, Elisa?
5: So what we do is we keep moving forward. We have our annual Over the Edge event coming up on September 12th. And this year we're approaching it slightly different in the fact that we are asking nonprofits to join us in this endeavor. And it's creating, like, this event is all about community and connection. It's about walking with people during challenging moments, going over the edge, conquering a fear, rappelling downhill hall. That is a challenging journey. And, well, for some people. Some people are like, I'm great to
3: Hill Hall is on the campus of
5: Eastern Michigan University.
3: Mm-hmm.
5: And so this year we're opening it up to other nonprofits so their nonprofit can also raise funds.
3: Oh.
5: So really bringing in that community, the greater community here in Washtenaw County, to go over the edge with us so that we're all working and building up, uplifting our community.
3: Doesn't that make sense? Because if you help empower all nonprofits, then you all benefit from it.
5: Correct.
3: Because maybe that need as it goes down doesn't become so pressure filled for your organization,
5: exactly.
3: Right?
5: Exactly.
6: Yeah, wow. The advantage is that we have the back office infrastructure for coordinating all of that effort necessary for doing the fundraising, and they can benefit by joining us without having to have all that internal infrastructure and muscle to do that, which takes a lot of work. So, yes.
3: What's the date this year? For
6: September 12th.
3: September 12th.
6: Yes.
3: Okay.
6: Yes.
3: And the nonprofits, how do they get involved, Elisa?
5: They can contact myself or Tyrone. Check out the email. Just call us. We're super excited. We've been reaching out to them already, and we're just super excited to see what we can build as a community through our connections with nonprofits and truly just lifting up the community just one bit more.
3: Is there a cost for nonprofits to participate?
5: There will be, yes. We ask that they pay an upfront spot just to reserve that repeller spot.
3: Okay.
5: But then they get to fundraise for their organization.
3: Right. So yes, they could make it 100-fold back.
6: Exactly. Exactly.
3: Yeah. And what is the fee for them?
5: The fee for them is
6: $500.
5: Mm-hmm. Yep. And then they'll get 85% of whatever that repeller makes.
3: Okay. Wow.
5: So, and then for Friends Indeed, if you participate as a repeller, your goal is $1,000. And that $1,000 then guarantees you get to go over the edge. And we walk the entire way with you. We have all sorts of fundraising tips and tricks and fun activities on how to raise that money, so it's not hard at all. And then we also have the opportunity for teams. You can get a team of six people together. You raise $5,000, so it's more of a team effort to get that

0: one-of-a-kind fundraising event where participants rappel down a building, Hill Hall, on EMU's campus after raising funds. And this is a great way for you to feel great about yourself, to be able to accomplish something like that. Just very much like what you were talking about, Tawana, when you give someone the power to actually take care of their needs and show them the way, this is a lot like that. You just, it changes you in the makeup of who you are.
1: Absolutely. And it's just a hilarious story because the same young lady I was just telling you about who got the job at Food Gatherers actually rappelled last year and was so terrified. We had to go and coach her down. But when she made it to the bottom, her response was, if I could make it down this building, I know I can get my GED.
0: Oh.
1: And I mean, it was really like a powerful moment for every, like, I think everybody down were crying, like, because that's how powerful that is, like being able to overcome that fear. Now, I'm going to tell you right now, that's a fear that I will probably never overcome. But I am the loudest person on the ground, okay?
0: Oh, you're championing on the rest of them.
2: And we need the cheerleaders on the ground.
0: Right. Everyone has his role.
2: Yeah, right, exactly.
0: So this is your call to action. Sign up to rappel or form a team, donate to support participants, and volunteer or learn more about the Friends Indeed programs. Visit friendsindeedmi.org. Tyrone, I want to explore a little bit more about the national issue and the national scene and the impact on all these nonprofits. Can anything be done? Are our politicians working hard on these issues? Do you see a day when, you know, instead of being stripped of the money that you had been getting in the past, it could start building up again?
2: It's a challenging national atmosphere at this point in time because nonprofits are being viewed as political organizations who have views that aren't aligned with the current ideology, especially in the housing, the homelessness perspective there. There's the association with homelessness and criminality on the streets. So it's negative and it's antagonistic. I can speak to some of the national nonprofit organizations who are advocating against that mindset and that ideology, and our state representatives who are also advocating on our behalf to gain resources and support of the poverty dynamic, et cetera. So there's efforts underway and speaking against and advocating for funding to not be terminated, but to be increased, and for approaches that are data-driven, evidence-based, to be supported and maintained.
0: Such a complex issue because it's, isn't always just about someone being on the street because of their circumstances. Mental health issues play into that. Yes. And I know that's a hard thing for a lot of people to understand. They don't understand why someone doesn't want to get off the street. And that complexity, I think, forces that kind of dynamic,
2: exactly,
0: Tyrone.
2: Exactly. All of the myths and misunderstandings and the stereotypes associated with the domino effect that can lead you to homelessness, and we see them on the streets because of the income to expense misalignment, is the way I call it, right?
0: Right.
2: That can, you know, when you can lose your house, you can lose your job, you can lose your transportation that gets you to the job, et cetera. That whole domino effect has nothing to do with person's responsibility, right? Or their addiction or the, you know, or whatever personal myths aligned with how we misunderstand what poverty is. There's circumstances beyond our control that leads people to be in the state of need. And right now, food is one of the biggest indicators, the canary in the coal mine, that says the system isn't supporting people. And it's not really about them and their lack. It is about increase of wages, high increases of expenses and costs,
0: right,
2: and the misalignment there that traps families and individuals. Huge collisions happening, right? So the snowball effect is more and more people are going to get impacted by that scarcity dynamic.
0: So what do we do?

0: So in my mindset, I think it's really a not sort of just relying on the government. Mm-hmm. Government is one aspect of that, and it's critical and important, but we really are our brother's keeper.
1: Yes.
0: Mm-hmm. Yeah. Right? So how do families, how do churches, how do businesses, how do financial institutions begin to rally around neighbors in a community to say, in this community, we care for each other?
2: Fair to say we do have a giving community, don't we, Elisa?
3: Yes, we do. Yeah.
0: Yeah.
3: I mean, Washtenaw County is amazing. And it's just, you know, we're all struggling right now, you know, in the face of the working family, the two parents or a single parent who's, you know, raising kids and trying to keep that roof over their head. Mm-hmm. And, you know, the costs keep rising. You know, salaries aren't.
2: Are you still seeing corporations, though, giving to the level they used to give here in the community?
3: We've felt the decline in that. You know, before, you know, people would be like, oh, we'll sponsor this one and this one. And now they're like, oh, well, we can sponsor, but we need to take it down a level or two. And it's just everyone's struggling. We're all in this boat together. And let's use our resources and our know-how to just hold hands and keep walking each of our neighbors home. So this journey, we're not alone. We're all struggling. And we just have to, you know, hold your neighbor's hand and say, okay, I got you. We're going to do this.
2: You do so much to provide immediate practical support to stabilize households and utility assistance, transportation support, car repairs, insurance, all through Friends Indeed. Furniture. People donate furniture to you, right? That's an important component of what you have going on there. Especially beds for children and families. And what is the average assistance like for a family through Friends Indeed? How much generally?
0: That's a great question. So we just started, Twana mentioned, we started with our Home ARP program, which is a federal grant where we work with the county, Washtenaw County Housing Alliance, to help people remain with a roof over their heads. How do we prevent them from being evicted? And our first month, our average assistance program allocations have been about $1,600 per applicant.
2: Really?
0: Yes. For predominantly a rental or arrearage.
2: But they're behind in their rent.
0: Yes. Yes.
2: Wow.
0: Yeah.
2: It's stunning when you think about it and the gravity of it for these individuals and especially for families.
0: Yes. Lucianne, the dynamic here is Washtenaw County has the highest rental rates in the state. Mm-hmm. So when we start off from a negative standpoint, with incomes not, you know, people who are underemployed, right? The challenge of meeting that high monthly rate, and then you get behind a month or two. And it's snowball effect happens
2: there. I want people to remember, too, though, that, you know, those landlords out there, the owners of these buildings, when we have property taxes going up as high as they are here in Washtenaw County, that impacts them, too. What are they supposed to do? They've got to add on to the rent to be able to pay the property taxes on those buildings. You know, I really think it does start with the government. We need to somehow drive those rates down, and, you know, hopefully the rest of it will come, too.
0: The core problem is we're understaffed. We're understocked with affordable housing.
2: That's true, too. That's another big part of it.
0: Yes.
2: So Ann Arbor's doing a lot of building right now, and there's this question out there whether, Tyrone, they're doing the right thing with what they're developing. Are we really getting more affordable housing out of all of these projects that have come into town?
0: So affordability is relative. For Ann Arbor itself, yes, that they're making progress. However, most of the large percent of the poverty is in Ypsilanti. Mm-hmm. And you don't see very many affordable housing projects happening there or rental decreases happening there. So not making very much progress in that regard.
2: Well, you've outlined the issues here today and brought them up to 2026. This is what we're facing. This is critical. And this is why it's really imperative that people help out organizations like Friends Indeed. And the fact that now, Elisa, you're partnering with other nonprofits on this huge event that you do every year, Over the Edge. I think it's remarkable. Mm-hmm. You know, you're really bringing everyone together in the boat.
3: Yeah, I mean, that's who we are. We're friends indeed. We're helping here people to help and, people
0: and building
3: and
0: community
3: build
0: to
3: community.
0: End poverty.
3: Yeah. Yes.
2: And what I really loved about our conversation today is what you said, Tawana, about empowering people to help themselves too.
3: Yes.
2: And I think that's one of the criticisms people often have about individuals that they see that are mm-hmm. in need. They want to know, are they doing everything they can as an individual? Because all of us are having to tighten our belts, mm-hmm. right?
1: Absolutely.
2: And your program shows that.
1: Yes, and to even speak to that notion of, are they doing everything they can? They are doing everything they know how to do, right?
2: Yeah.
1: I am one of those people who believe that you only know what you know,
2: yeah,
1: right?
2: So
1: if they've never been exposed to the things that we've been exposed to, how would they ever know how to do the things we know how to do? So that is why this program is so important and it works so well, because they are learning new ways, new avenues, new people to get to where their ultimate end goal is.
2: Connections.
1: Yes.
2: They mean everything. Beautifully stated. Washtenaw County nonprofit, Friends Indeed, dedicated to helping neighbors in need while building long-term pathways out of poverty. And they help people in need and building community to do just that. So, remarkable organization. Thank you, one and all.
0: Thank you.
3: Thank you very much.
2: September 12th, right?
3: September 12th.
2: Remind everyone.
3: Hill Hall. get on our website and register, help, volunteer. All the things.
2: FriendsIndeedMI.org. FriendsIndeedMI.org. Our thanks today to these three great guests, Tyrone Kelsey, Executive Director, Tawana Green, Director of the Circles Program, Elisa Guyton, Director of Development and Communications from Friends Indeed. Thank you, one and all.
1: Thank you.
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2: 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I'm Lucianne Lance.

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It's David Moan here on 102.9 W4 Country. We are WWWFM and HD1 Ann Arbor. Proud to be a Cumulus Media station. Good morning to you. Thanks so much for being here with me today. We've got a great hour. I'm going to talk about how you can win Jason Aldean tickets. I get to play the new Taylor Swift. I haven't gotten to play it on my show yet. I'm so excited. And of course, we're going to take a look at our birthdays coming up. All that to come in the next hour. Wishing you a wonderful way to start your day here on 102.9 W4 Country.

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Man, that song fills me with joy. Taylor Swift. I was playing that a lot at summer camp. Oh, wait. I played the wrong music. It's birthday time.

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8: W forecast calling for increasing clouds throughout the day today with highs in the mid-70s. Look for some rain to start this afternoon, possibly continue overnight with lows in the mid-50s. And into Monday morning, we'll see fairly cloudy skies tomorrow with highs in the upper 60s. But then we're back to sun and highs in the mid-70s the rest of next week.

102.9 W4 Country. Kenny Chesney's gonna tell us what she thinks about his tractor coming up after Dustin Lynch and Jelly Roll. 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

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Riley Green, killing it, man. You are everywhere. So, it's so awesome. I hope that you're tuning in for all of Riley Green's stuff and that you're tuned in right now to listen to Change My Mind. Here's that new one on 102.9. You should.

102.9 W4 Country. You know, Chase Matthew is going to be a special guest with Jason Aldean and Luke Bryan in Las Vegas. And you could get tickets to see them. I'll tell you how after Chase Matthew. This is Holding It Down. 102.9 W4 Country.

0: 102.9 W4 Country. Good morning. It's David Moan. Oh, how's your Sunday starting out? I hope it's a good day. It's bright and early. We are here with a chance for you to win tickets to see the Double Down Tour. That's Jason Aldean and Luke Bryan in Las Vegas. All you've got to do is listen weekdays. We're going to be giving out the national keyword. You text that to 95819 for a chance to win. 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You and a friend could be headed to Sin City to see them live. John Party's going to be there. Chase Matthews going to be there. It's going to be incredible. And you could be going there for free. 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

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We are WWWFM and HD1 Ann Arbor, proud to be a Cumulus Media station. Got a great hour coming up. Luke Combs, Lainey Wilson in there. Looks like we're throwing it back to my man, Garth. And of course, we're going to take a look at our holidays for today. One that's got me thinking about taking a vacation. I want to hear your thoughts. Coming up on 102.9 W4 Country.

102.9 W4 Country. Have you thought about just running away, finding a place in the woods, and just escaping for a little bit? Today's the perfect day to start thinking about it. We're going to talk about that after Lainey Wilson. This is Hang Tight, Honey, on 102.9.

0: 102.9 W4 Country. It's David Moan on a Sunday morning. Specifically, June 28th, which means today is Log Cabin Day. And immediately when I saw that, I started thinking of Lincoln Logs, because I think I liked Lincoln Logs as a kid more than I liked Lego. I like Lego more now, but Lincoln Logs were fun. But then it really got me thinking. I go through these phases where I'm like, I'm just going to move out into the woods. I'm going to get a log cabin by a little creek, and I'm just going to live by the water alone. Have you ever had that fantasy? Have you ever wanted that? 734-623-1029. Tell me about it. Or if you've got a cabin that I can crash in or buy, let me know. I want to hear about it. W4 Country.
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0: 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DW forecast calling for increasing clouds throughout the day today with highs in the mid-70s. Look for some rain to start this afternoon, possibly continue overnight with lows in the mid-50s. And into Monday morning, we'll see fairly cloudy skies tomorrow with highs in the upper 60s. But then we're back to sun and highs in the mid-70s the rest of next week.

102.9 W4 Country. Rascal Flatts has got the right idea. Life is a highway, and maybe that highway is going to take me out into the wilderness where my log cabin is, and then I can just live there. In nature, and it'll be great. I'll have my Ron Swanson life, and it'll be awesome. Thank you, Rascal Flatts, for letting me know. Anybody else want that kind of paradise? 734-623-1029. Tell me about it on Log Cabin Day, and enjoy some Rascal Flatts. 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

102.9 W4 Country, bringing you some new music from Morgan Wallen. You probably heard this one. Doesn't mean it's not great. This is Don't We on 102.9.

102.9 W4 Country. I don't want to give away where some of the questions for Beat Brian's Brain come from, but medicine was the answer to one of the questions yesterday. I'm not saying Megan Maroney gave me the idea. I'm not saying that she didn't. This is 102.9.

0: 102.9 W4 Country. Yeah, I'm sure if you're listening, you already know about it. This is David Moan. You might not know about that. I'm still relatively new. I think it's been like 8-9 months, maybe. I can't remember. But I'm glad to be back. And one of the reasons is because I get to write the trivia questions for Beat Brian's Brain on weekdays. Just after the news at the bottom of the 7 o'clock hour. So, you know, right around 7:40, we play. And you could win. A2 Auto Glass is sponsoring. 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And all you have to do is answer more trivia questions right than Brian. And I don't write the hardest questions always. 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

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We are WWWFM and HD1 Ann Arbor, proud to be a Cumulus Media station. Oh, it's a great morning. Yesterday was Summer's Giving, but that gratitude is still flowing into today for me. I got Luke Bryan coming up, and I'll tell you about how you can win tickets to see him in Las Vegas. Lainey Wilson is in there. We're throwing it back to Reba McEntire. And of course, I need to talk about Merlin. Not the magician, the duck. All that coming up in the next hour on 102.9.

0: 102.9 W4 Country. That's a new one from Lainey Wilson. It's a great tune right there. And well, I don't know if you've been following the big soccer tourney that's going on right now, football, if you're listening from Europe. But Merlin the Duck has been making the rounds. It's this duck that was dressed up in a Mexico jersey, had little booties on, even. So adorable. And, like, has become the most famous thing, at least in my mind. If you get a chance, look this duck up. He's upstaging the Mexican president, apparently. It's hilarious. I love you, Merlin. Thanks for making my day bright on 102.9 W4 Country.
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3: Daily forecast calling for increasing clouds throughout the day today with highs in the mid-70s. Look for some rain to start this afternoon, possibly continue overnight with lows in the mid-50s. And into Monday morning, we'll see fairly cloudy skies tomorrow with highs in the upper 60s. But then we're back to sun and highs in the mid-70s the rest of next week.

football, soccer, because of Ted Lasso and my nieces and nephews play. But Merlin makes me want to be a lifelong fan. Here's Post Malone and Morgan Wallen. I had some help.

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102.9 W4 Country. Good morning. I want to say a special good morning to Kevin out in Chelsea. Thanks for listening. I hope you're having a great day. This is Beautiful Things, a new one from Megan Maroney. I hope you like it. This is 102.9 W4 Country.

102.9 W4 Country. I'm going to tell you how you can win tickets to see a live show out in Las Vegas. But first, I hope you enjoy this. This is a new voice around the station. This is Charles Wesley Godwin featuring Luke Combs. This is Better That Way, 102.9.

0: 102.9 W4 Country. Are you a fan of getting more bang for your buck? Well, of course you are, because you're listening to David Moan. Could not be further from the truth. Well, if you would like to see not one big name, but two big names out in Las Vegas, you could be headed to the Double Down Tour with Jason Aldean and Luke Bryan. We're giving away tickets, right? 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Text that to 95819, and that'll get you entered in for a chance to win a trip for two to Sin City. Your flight, your hotel stay, all that is covered. You're going to see Jason Aldean, Luke Bryan, John Party, Chase Matthews is going to be there. It's going to be awesome. And all you have to do is listen and text W4 Country.
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We are WWWFM and HD1 Ann Arbor, proud to be a Cumulus Media station. Oh, I can't believe our time together is almost at an end for the weekend. I feel like it just started. But don't worry, I got Ella Langley coming up, Post Malone and Blake Shelton are in there, looks like Martina McBride, and of course some nerd news, and you better believe it's Batman. All that coming up on the next hour in 102.9 W4 Country.

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Now, I have some nerd news. This is based on one of my favorite comics. It's Batman, of course, and we're going to talk about it. I'm very excited. After Jordan Davis, this is Bar None on 102.9.

102.9 W4 Country. Good morning. It's David Moan. Okay. I got to have a Batman moment. You know, DC, Marvel has been kicking butt for decades now in the cinematic universe. But the animated movies always go to DC for me. In part because they have a lot of great Batman ones. And they've been turning some of the darker stories into animated films. And they just released the trailer for the Nightfall series. This is like Bane's big story. It's a really dark tale. And it is awesome. Oh man, does this look good. All the big villains are involved. It's going to be great. So if you want to have a viewing party, let me know. Because I am going to want to see it. Okay, stick around. 102.9 W4 Country.

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4: Daily forecast calling for increasing clouds throughout the day today with highs in the mid-70s, but for some rain to start this afternoon, possibly continue overnight with lows in the mid-50s, and into Monday morning, we'll see fairly cloudy skies tomorrow with highs in the upper 60s. But then we're back to sun and highs in the mid-70s the rest of next week.

102.9 W4 Country. We got a throwback coming out in just a little bit. It's Martina McBride this time. That's a great way to end my throwback for the morning. Right now, though, we got Corey Kent. This is Rocky Mountain Low.

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Remember, listen again starting tomorrow for those national keywords, and you could be entered in for a chance to win tickets to see this man, Jason Aldini. He's going to be playing in Sin City. I bet he'll play this song. 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

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Well, your day might have just begun, but mine is just about over. I'll just have enough time to say goodbye after Tyler Hubbard on 102.9.

0: 102.9 W4 Country. Thank you again. It's David Moan here, and I'm just so grateful that you would share part of your weekend with me, whether it was last night or this morning or both. Thanks for welcoming me in and having me as part of your listening family. Man, I am so glad to be here on W4 Country. W4 Country Idol has been a blast, but that doesn't mean things stop. We're going to be back in the morning with more Beat by Brian's Brain. We're going to be giving the national keywords away for Jason Aldean and Luke Bryan. It's a big week coming up, and I hope that you'll tune in. But till that time comes, as always, I am David Moan. You are wonderful, and I hope you have a great rest of your day.
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1: Hello, hello, good morning, everybody. It's me, Bobby T, taking over for David Bone as your host on your favorite station. It's 102.9 W4 Country. Thank you so much for spending some of your weekend hanging out with me. We are WWWFM and HD1 Ann Arbor, proud to be a Cumulus Media station. We got a lot to get to today. We obviously have to talk about the Revel Run Idol finale on Friday. Thank you all for showing up. Got to shout out those winners. We'll get to that later in the show. Got our usual National Not-So-Holidays. We'll get to that in about 15 minutes here. Got some odd state laws, some fun animal facts, some country news. General good time. I don't know. The weather's nice today. I'm in a good mood. I actually got sleep. Would you believe it? Anyway, let's get to some music. Right now, it's Scotty McCreery and Hootie and the Blowfish. It's 102.9.

Bradley Green on 102.9 W4 Country. We've got your national not-so-holidays in about 7 minutes after the new Ella Langley-Morgan Wallen duet. Right now, it's Sam Hunt, 102.9. So-

0: 102.9 W4 Country. I'm Bobby T. It's time for your National Not So Holidays. A little bit light today. Not a whole lot going on. It's National Tapioca Day for all you pudding fans. I suppose it's not just in pudding, it's in other things. That's just the only time I ever see it. And I'm not a tapioca pudding guy. Defeats the point of pudding if there's something to chew. It is National Logistics Day. I was going to say for all you logisticians out there, but I don't think that's the right word. We appreciate what you do in the logistics world. It is National Paul Bunyan Day, one of my favorite folktales. Obviously, the mighty lumberjack with Babe, his big blue ox. You're going to need to cut down all those trees because it is also National Log Cabin Day. Look, they're hard to insulate. They're not always the most practical, but good Lord, aesthetically, love the look of a log cabin. Finally, it is the start of National Tennis Week. Wimbledon is right around the corner for all you tennis fans. Those are your days. We've got Tucker Wetmore on the way. It's 102.9.
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1: DW forecast calling for increasing clouds throughout the day today with highs in the mid-70s, but for some rain to start this afternoon, possibly continue overnight with lows in the mid-50s, and into Monday morning, we'll see fairly cloudy skies tomorrow with highs in the upper 60s, but then we're back to sun and highs in the mid-70s the rest of next week.

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You can catch Tucker on the Brunette World Tour. 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Let's get back to the music. We've got Thomas Rhett, then some Kenny Chesney, then some David Lee Murphy. It's 102.9.

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12: A better life with Dr. Sanjay Gupta.
13: There are lots of things you can measure to get an idea of how healthy you are at any given moment. Temperature, heart rate, blood pressure, just to name a few. But how about how healthy you will be and how long you're likely to live? According to a new study out of the University at Buffalo, two simple strength tests are pretty accurate at predicting longevity in older women. One is hand grip strength, and the other is how quickly people can stand up from a seated position without using their arms. By the way, I remember interviewing former President Jimmy Carter when he was quite old and being really impressed how he just popped out of the chair without using his arms. Not a lot of older people can actually do that. But I think the message here is that maintaining strength as you age is going to help you perform everyday activities, but also help you avoid injury and stay independent. I'm Dr. Sanjay Gupta, helping you live a better life.
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102.9 W4 Country. Luke Bryan, he's on his Word on the Street tour. Getting towards the end here. He's going to be at Pine Knob July 11th and 12th. Unfortunately, we've run out of tickets for those, but we do have another way that you can see Luke Bryan. I'll get to that right after Country and She Knows It on 102.9.

0: 102.9 W4 Country. I'm Bobby T. I told you we had another way for you to go see Luke Bryan, but it's not just Luke Bryan. Luke Bryan, Jason Aldean on the Double Down Tour. They're going to be in Vegas for a while. They're also joined by John Party and Chase Matthew. When you have openers that are good enough to be headliners in their own right, unbelievable concert. But you and a guest, we want to fly you out, put you up two nights in Vegas on the Strip, get you the VIP experience to go see Jason Aldean and Luke Bryan. This is going to be such an insane show. They're both unbelievable. Got keywords all week long. Text in to win. Win yourself a trip and a concert. God, that's going to be awesome. Speaking of, we've got Jason Aldean on the way. It's 102.9.
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15: A better life with Dr. Sanjay Gupta.
16: For years, we've been talking about both the positive and negative effects of being on social media. And I would say, by and large, for older adults, social media is net positive. Not all positive, but net positive. Helps them keep in touch with friends and stay social. But for younger people, social media use, especially heavy use, tends to be net negative. In fact, according to this year's World Happiness Report, youth who use social media more than 5 hours a day reported a lower level of well-being. And researchers who study this sort of thing found that many teens wish these platforms didn't even exist, and yet they can't seem to stop using them. experts we talked to largely suggested two things. Ideally, along with your friend group, take some time offline. Also, try to recurate your algorithm so it shows you posts that'll make you feel good. I'm Dr. Sanjay Gupta, helping you live a better life.
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Happy Sunday. It's me, Bobby T., your host here on 102.9 W4 Country. Thank you so much for spending some of your Sunday hanging out with me. We are WWWFM and HD1 Ann Arbor, proud to be a Cumulus Media station. Getting you through the rest of your morning, we got to talk a little sports. We'll get to that in about 15 minutes. Not quite the World Cup. Save that for later, as much as that's all I want to talk about. And later this hour, we got to talk about Revel Run, the Idol finale. Shout out those winners. That was, oh my gosh, it was such an awesome time. We'll get to that later this hour. Right now, it's Tyler Hubbard. It's 102.9.

0: Taylor Swift on 102.9 W4 Country. I'm Bobby T. We got a quick sports update. We're looking basketball. The NBA draft happened recently. A lot of your favorite Michigan players are moving on to different places, and not just players. The number one overall draft pick, A.J. DeBanksta from Houston, going to the Wizards. Michigan players at 9, Merez Johnson to the Mavericks. 11, Yaks went to the Warriors. And at 12, Adai Mara went to the Thunder. The Pistons at 17 drafted Abuka Okori from the Louisville Cardinals. Also, Merez Johnson isn't the only one going to the Mavericks. Dusty May, they're taking our coach to Dallas. God, what are you doing? Dusty May giving up as Michigan head coach off to the Dallas Mavericks. We'll miss you, Dusty. That was a great season. We've got Cody Johnson on the way. It's
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16: A better life with Dr. Sanjay Gupta.
17: For years, we've been talking about both the positive and negative effects of being on social media. And I would say, by and large, for older adults, social media is net positive. Not all positive, but net positive. Helps them keep in touch with friends and stay social. But for younger people, social media use, especially heavy use, tends to be net negative. In fact, according to this year's World Happiness Report, youth who use social media more than 5 hours a day reported a lower level of well-being. And researchers who studied this sort of thing found that many teens wish these platforms didn't even exist, and yet they can't seem to stop using them. Experts we talked to largely suggested two things. Ideally, along with your friend group, take some time offline. Also, try to recurate your algorithm so it shows you posts that'll make you feel good. I'm Dr. Sanjay Gupta, helping you live a better life.
18: The music's so good.
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102.9 W4 Country. I got to talk about the Idol finale here. We got to shout out the winners. We'll get to that in about 10 minutes. Right now, it's Josh Ross on 102.9.

Love me some Riley Green on 102.9 W4 Country. Right now, it's Dan and Shay. They're on the Young Tour. They're going to be at Pine Knob October 3rd. We'll probably have those tickets, but you should probably play it safe and just pick them up now while you can. We're talking Idol Finale after Say So on 102.9.

0: 102.9 W4 Country. I'm Bobby T. Look, we got to talk about the Idol finale just this past Friday at Revel Run. Thank you so much, everyone that came to hang out. It was a blast. We had well over 500 people show up. It was just, oh God, it was so awesome. Shout out to our winners. Third place, Morgan Blonde. Second place, Kristen Boudette. I'm so sorry, Kristen. You sounded incredible. I don't know how to pronounce your last name. And your winner from Grass Lake, singing Independence Day by Martina McBride, Marla Moore. Congratulations. Hey, everyone else, prepare your songs for next year. God, this one came out of nowhere and it's gone already. Just you wait. We've got Luke Combs on the way. It's 102.9.
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Hello, hello, hello. Happy Sunday, everybody. It's me, Bobby T, your host here on 102.9 W4 Country. Thank you so much for spending some of this beautiful weekend hanging out with me. We are WWWWFM and HD1 Ann Arbor, proud to be a Cumulus Media station. Got a little extra music for you this hour. Get you through your lunch. Who knows? Maybe it's not lunch. Maybe it's breakfast. Maybe you just woke up and I'm so jealous you got to sleep in. Maybe you just came back from church, in which case, thanks for turning on the radio. I appreciate you. Either way, got some extra music. We got the new Riley Green. And then later this hour, I'm so sorry. Many of you don't care, but it is one of my true loves. I gotta talk some soccer. We are talking the World Cup. The first round of elimination games does start today. Plus, pepper in a couple interesting news stories. Right now, it's Hardy on 102.9.

102.9 W4 Country. Megan Maroney still on her Cloud 9 tour. She'll be at Little Caesars Arena in Detroit August 18th. You can find some tickets. Have fun. That's going to be a great show. Let's keep the music rolling. We've got Zach John King and the new Riley Green. But first, it's Luke Bryan, 102.9.

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1: 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And I think it was really inspired by me growing up loving Toby Keith. And I remember when we wrote it thinking, this sounds like something Toby Keith would have came up with. And that's always a good judge of whether or not a song's any good.

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It's 102.9 W4 Country. We've got Kane Brown and someone known as Judd. Right now it's Bailey Zimmerman, who is such a rock star, he's making a mess of hotel rooms. Bailey, come on. Apparently $16,000 in Albuquerque, New Mexico. I get it. You're amazing. I believe you're amazing. Be better. It's 102.9. This is

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Thomas Redd on 102.9 W4 Country. I gotta do it to you. I gotta give you the World Cup update for the first round of Elimination Games. We'll get to that in about 10 minutes. Right now it's Ella Langley, then Little Jordan Davis. It's 102.9.

0: 102.9 W4 Country. I'm Bobby T. We got to talk some World Cup, people. I absolutely love soccer. I know a lot of you probably do not care that much, but get in the U.S. spirit. The first game of the knockout stage of 32 is today at 3 o'clock. Canada taking on South Africa. I think they have a good shot against South Africa. They will likely lose their follow-up game to the Netherlands or Morocco. The U.S. up against Bosnia, our first game this Wednesday, 8 p.m. Hopefully we win. I think we will. After that, it's either Belgium or Senegal. Ooh, buddy, we'll see. I think we could get two wins here. After that, it's either Spain or Portugal. I am less confident there. However, guys, tune in. The World Cup is unbelievable. U.S., Wednesday, 8 p.m. against Bosnia. Let's go. It's Morgan Wallen on the way. It's 102.9.
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11: 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Well, this year, spinach topped the list, followed by kale, collard, mustard greens, strawberries, grapes, nectarines, peaches, cherries, apples, blackberries, pears, potatoes, and blueberries. Now, all these fruits and vegetables are part of a healthy diet, so no one is saying you shouldn't eat them. Point is, though, you could consider buying these items organic if and when you can, and then taking extra care when you wash them. The FDA recommends rinsing all fruits and vegetables, even the ones that are organic, under running water that is slightly warmer than room temperature. Don't use soap, bleach, or any fancy produce washes. I'm Dr. Sanjay Gupta, helping you live a better life.
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Thank you so much for spending some of your weekend hanging out with me. We are WWWFM and HD1 Ann Arbor, proud to be a Cumulus Media station. Skipped it last hour, gave y'all a little extra music. We got some odd laws. We're looking at Iowa. We've got some weird Iowa laws coming up in about 15 minutes here. Peppering a couple upcoming concerts, a couple cool news stories. You know the drill. Right now, Luke Combs. It's 102.9.

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Don't forget, Thursday morning's the Hometown Rundown. Rallying Welch going to help you find a fun, family-friendly weekend close to home. Got your odd Iowa laws in about 6 minutes here. 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

0: 102.9 W4 Country. I'm Bobby T. It's time for some odd Iowa laws. In Iowa, apparently PDA is not okay. I think this one makes sense. Any public kiss lasting longer than 5 minutes will land you some serious fines. 5 minutes? Get a car, get a room, go somewhere. 5 minutes, good Lord. I'm happy you're so in love, or that intoxicated. Men, fortunately, they don't enforce this, but they like to discourage facial hair. No mustachioed man can kiss a woman in public. Absolutely ridiculous. And fellas, this one's for the ladies. No winking at women you don't know. If you get caught, I don't know how you'd get caught, but if you get caught, you're going to get some pretty serious fines. If you are a one-armed piano player, you must play the piano for free. You're not allowed to charge people. Absolutely ridiculous. And finally, in the restaurant business, do not pretend your butter is margarine. Butter is butter. Margarine is margarine. Do not pretend otherwise. We've got Tucker Wetmore on the way. It's
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2: A better life with Dr. Sanjay Gupta.
3: For years, we've been talking about both the positive and negative effects of being on social media. And I would say, by and large, for older adults, social media is net positive. Not all positive, but net positive. Helps them keep in touch with friends and stay social. But for younger people, social media use, especially heavy use, tends to be net negative. In fact, according to this year's World Happiness Report, youth who use social media more than 5 hours a day reported a lower level of well-being. And researchers who study this sort of thing found that many teens wish these platforms didn't even exist, and yet they can't seem to stop using them. Experts we talked to largely suggested two things. Ideally, along with your friend group, take some time offline. 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
17: Daily forecast calling for increasing clouds throughout the day today with highs in the mid-70s. Look for some rain to start this afternoon, possibly continue overnight with lows in the mid-50s. And into Monday morning, we'll see fairly cloudy skies tomorrow with highs in the upper 60s. But then we're back to sun and highs in the mid-70s the rest of next week.

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Right now it's Miranda Lambert, then a little Lainey Wilson, and then the winning song from our W4 Country idol. Congratulations, Marla Moore. It's Martine McBride with Independence Day. 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I come

0: 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If you could use a little extra money in your pocket for the summer, go to W4Country.com. The summer vacay payday. 5 lucky winners. 1,000 smackaroos straight from our pockets to yours. Right now, it's Riley Green, then a little Morgan Wallen on 102.9.
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102.9 W4 Country. Right now, it's Chase Matthew, who you can see in Vegas with Jason Aldean, Luke Bryan, and John Party. Got keywords all week long. You and a guest, we're going to fly you out, put you up, give you the VIP experience. Right now, it's Holding It Down on 102.9.

Hello, hello, good afternoon, everybody. It's me, Bobby T, your host on your favorite station. It's 102.9 W4 Country. Thank you so much for spending some of your Sunday hanging out with me. We are WWWFM and HD1 Ann Arbor, proud to be a Cumulus Media station. Got one last hour here before I take my leave. Go watch the Tigers try and beat the Astros to end the series, and go watch Canada try and beat South Africa for the first Elimination World Cup game. I'm just saying, I got a little extra music for you in this final hour, plus, you know, pepper in some concerts, a couple news stories. We'll see how it goes. Right now, it's Thomas Rhett with Jordan Davis on 102.9.

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1: 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So yeah, I think I've covered a Toby Keith song at my shows for

102.9 W4 Country. Let's keep the music rolling. We've got Corey Kent and John Michael Montgomery on the way. Right now, it's Tim McGraw, who's on his Pawn Shop guitar tour. You can catch him at Pine Knob August 28th. I think there are still some tickets available. Here's Something Like That on 102.9.

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Tucker Wetmore on his Brunette World Tour. Going to be at Masonic Temple September 19th. Just before that, this next artist, Megan Maroney, on the Cloud 9 Tour. Going to be at Little Caesars August 18th. Remember, you can see all the upcoming country concerts at W4Country.com. 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
0: It's Ryan, and that's one of the many hits heard this weekend at Allen's very last concert show. Last call, one more for the road this weekend, Nissan Stadium in Nashville. Allen joined by big names we all know, like Luke Bryan, Eric Church, Luke Combs, Riley Green, Cody Johnson, Miranda Lambert, Little Big Town, John Party, Thomas Rhett, Jake Owen, Carrie Underwood, Lainey Wilson, Leanne Womack, and Allen's good friend,

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0: It's Ryan, and next weekend, the United States of America celebrates a big one, America's 250th birthday. And here's just a couple things worth noting about next weekend. First, at Los Angeles, America's block party will take over the LA Coliseum. Hosted by Queen Latifah, country is going to be represented there too, with Chris Stapleton performing along with Smashing Pumpkins and a massive drone display with fireworks. Meanwhile, over on the East Coast in Times Square and New York City, they will kick off the Giving Fourth Benefit Show with help of nonprofit America 250. This is aimed at turning the 4th of July into the largest charitable day of giving in U.S. history. And speaking of New York,

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